of all of the pressure. We stole serotonin from the moments between comas. By the way, I still have your letter. I still hold on to your confessions. I still lie about getting better. But you still obsess about the matter.

She never wears a watch, still she's never late. She's got that kind of grace. Did Botticelli paint her face? She has the perfect scent. She speaks the perfect French. She can dance the night away, and still she'll never break a sweat.

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And I was never gonna be here. And I was never gonna be with me.

So my indigenous and African spirit teamed up to defeat the conquistadores. That's what I call in DR Tres Golpes. I'm just like you.

0: 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So I guess this could be a reflection of us as people on planet Earth, trying our best to make sense of who we are. Just like you. Just like you. Just like you. Just like you. Just like you. Just like you. Just like you. Just like you. Just like you. Just like you. Just like you. Just like you. Just like you. Just like you. Just like you. Just like you. Just like you. Just like you. Just like you. Just like you. Just like you. Just like you. Just like you. Just like you.
1: I am one who watches the dominoes fall. I am one who sees the laughter rise. I am one who respects his elders.

I said, a lot of things are just happening in this world, and it's happening, and a lot of people cannot just explain why it is happening. And the reason is because the human being is not in harmony with his environment. You may not even feel some kind of things that you should feel. For example,

A lot of things are just happening in this world, and it's happening, and a lot of people cannot just explain why it is happening. And the reason is because the human being is not in harmony with his environment.

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We're not even allowed to speak our country's language in schools. They called our own languages vernacular. So English was the real language you had to speak in school. So everything was English.

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One dry potato inside, no lie, not even bread, jam, when the light above my head.

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It's black and I'm lonely. 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Creaky noises make my skin creep. I need to get some sleep. 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

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I'm on another level when I streamer. Business class to Bermuda. Big dog, never been a barracuda. 5, 10, 15, 20, 25, 30. And I was never too much. Yeah, we got the energy reduced up. Yeah, we got the energy reduced up. 5, 10, 15, 20, 25, 30. And I was never too much. Yeah, we got the energy reduced up. Maximum booster. 5, 10, 15, 20, 25, 30. And I was never too much. Yeah, we got the energy reduced up. Yeah, we got the energy reduced up. 5, 10, 15, 20, 25, 30. And I was never too much. Yeah, we got the energy reduced up.

0: She's a freak, I'm dancing to the
1: Contact us at szonadj@gmail.com.